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the lottery, ooh-wee. 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
1: Good morning, I'm Keith Hopper. Federal government has invested $20 million into the modernization of Mercer Peace River pulp mill. The grant is to reduce production costs and strengthen the competitiveness of the mill in a changing global market. Upgrades to the facilities and equipment to improve operational efficiency, as well as lower production costs, reduce emissions, and improved output are forecasted. The town of High Prairie is reassuring residents that the drinking water is safe to consume. Rumors started floating around town after the dismissal of the town's water plant operator, and CAO David Joy says administration will take a look at operations for best practices. In the meantime, Joy says the water is in very good shape with concerns to quality. The Peace Region had a presence of Premier Danielle Smith this week. Speaking with Trending 55, she says the back and forth with the U.S. is a no-win situation.
2: Tariff wars are wars that no one wins. Our consumers and businesses get harmed. American consumers and businesses get harmed. So my hope would be that because they found a lot of common ground toward an agreement, almost got there, I would like to see them get back to the table as quickly as possible so this doesn't escalate.
1: Smith also states another big issue in the Northwest is recruitment and retention of doctors and healthcare workers. The Alberta government has designated the Greenview Industrial Gateway as an industrial zone. The zones provide companies paths to plan and advance projects by reducing duplication, streamlining processes, and providing certainty for investors, while maintaining Alberta's strong environmental standards. MD of Greenview, Reeve Ryan Ratzlaff, marks the milestone by saying that formalizing the purpose will generate opportunities for investments and jobs. The provincial government is investing $5.5 million into combating and prevention of human trafficking and supports for victims and survivors in Alberta. Community groups will be the beneficiary of the funding to improve access to supports and to increase capacity of agencies in response to the issue. Some organizations receiving money, including the Alberta Law Enforcement Response Team, or ALERT, and the Salvation Army. Today is the last of the summer-like days for this week as sunshine with digits in the mid-20s occur today. Digits will really start cooling off tonight and into tomorrow, especially in the Mackenzie, who go from a high of in the mid-20s today to the low teens tomorrow. You might get some rain up north as well. In sports, training camps are continuing this weekend for teams in the Northwest Junior Hockey League. The Dawson Creek Kodiaks, the Beaver Lodge Blades, and the North Peace Navigators all have theirs this weekend. Exhibition games are being set up before the regular season starts on September the 18th. For more on these stories, you can visit our website and download the app for local news delivered straight to your phone. For Trending 55, I'm Keith Hopper.
0: He's all about the bass, the treble, and everything in between. Guaranteed to make your ears tingle and your jokes cringe. He doesn't just talk the talk. He also trips over his words and occasionally spills coffee on our keyboards. Again! Get ready to pump up the volume, shake your groove thing, and maybe even do a little air guitar. Buckle up. It's Gomes time.
3: Good morning, everybody. It is a thrilling Thursday, which means we got a wonderful Corn Maze contest happening over on our Facebook page for you. We're also going to be chatting with Crazy James here today, and I don't know what's happening. People keep passing away, so we're going to be talking about that. Tim Curry has passed away, so we'll be chatting about that, as well as even more things that are going on online. There's some weird stuff, some fun stuff, some interesting things, and everything else. So have yourself a great day. We'll be right back.

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0: Americans consume 50 billion what a year? What are they eating 50 billion of a year? I mean, this is all of America, right? So that makes sense why it's so many. But all of America eats 50 billion of these things a year. I mean, they got a lot of things over there. I mean, probably food, right, if they're consuming it. So what is it, like chocolate bars, french fries? I mean, what are they eating a lot of over there? Grains of sugar? No, it's probably way more than 50 billion. But what do you think it is? Let me know over on our Facebook page. For, of course, your chance to win a Gomes goodie bag. Thanks to Bully Electrical and Controls. You, of course, can enter in and hopefully learn something new, because we'll be giving you that answer just after 8 o'clock. Stay tuned for that, as we got Coleman Hell with Two Heads right here on Kix FM. There must be

Jared here with you. Kix FM Mornings bringing you our amazing Corn Maze Contest. Yeah, we are giving away a pair of tickets to the Corn Maze and Country Clutter Decor. You just got to like our post, like our page, and leave a comment and let us know who you know tells the corniest jokes. Tag them in the comment section for your chance to be entered in to win a pair of tickets. Already, I've had people tell me it is a fantastic time over there, so I've been getting good reports back from the Corn Maze. But of course, who do you think tells the corniest jokes? I mean, there's a lot of funny people in my life, but corniest, it might just be me, which I don't know if that's a good thing. I don't know if that's a bad thing, but I mean, I do know I bring you one every Thursday, like plain popcorn. I'm sorry, but you can really do a lot better than that. Yeah, I'll leave you on that one. As we got some Bob Moses, here's Tearing Me Up right here on Kix FM.

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Lemonade Stand Day is happening here this Sunday, which proceeds go towards supporting the Stollery Children's Hospital, which does fantastic work helping kids out there. And our Chris Myers actually did an interview with 9-year-old Willow, who was born with a heart condition and does yearly visits to the Stollery, who has already raised quite a bit of money for the Stollery, but of course will be participating in Lemonade Stand Day coming up this Sunday. So if you're interested to learn a little bit more about that, you can find that interview up on our socials, so go check that out. It's a pretty fun watch, and of course make sure you head out this Sunday, go get some lemonade, of course say hi and help support just a wonderful cause out there. Of course, right now we got some more music to get to, so here's Cameron Wickham with Kingdom of Fear right here on Kix FM.

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1: Good morning, I'm Keith Hopper. Federal government has invested $20 million into the modernization of the Mercer Peace River pulp mill. The grant is to reduce production costs and strengthen the competitiveness of the mill in the changing global markets. Upgrades to the facility and equipment to improve operational efficiency, as well as lower production costs, reduce emissions, and improve output are forecasted. Town of High Prairie is reassuring residents that the drinking water is safe to consume. Rumors started floating around town after the dismissal of the town's water plant officer. And CIO David Joyce says administration will take a look at operations for best practices. In the meantime, Joyce says the water is in very good shape. Premier Daniel Smith toured the Peace Region this week, attending events and even stopping by to chat with Trending 55. Smith covered many big issues in the area, including the recruitment and retention of doctors and healthcare workers.
2: We now have the ability to have more practices that are able to recruit directly internationally. We also have a new program for allowing doctors to get some of their cost defrayed by moving out to a new rural community. And we also are experimenting with virtual hospital or virtual doctor services, virtual emergency rooms.
1: The full interview is up on the app. The Alberta government has designated the Greenview Industrial Gateway as an industrial zone. The zones provide companies paths to plan and advance projects by reducing duplication, streamlining processes, and providing certainty for investors, all while maintaining Alberta's strong environmental standards. MD of Greenview Reef Ryan Ratzlaff marks the milestone by saying that formalizing the purpose will generate opportunities for investments and jobs. Pre-registration is filling up fast for the Sarda Ag Trade Show coming up next spring. The arena and the curling rink are already 90% pre-sold, so organizers are adding booths to the Smoky River Community Hall. The Sarda Ag Trade Show is scheduled for the beginning of April at the Recreation Complex in Falaire. Today's the last of the summer-like days for this week as sunshines with digits in the mid-20s occur today. Digits will really start cooling off tonight and into tomorrow, especially in the Mackenzie, who go from a high of the mid-20s today to the low teens tomorrow. You might get some rain up north as well. In sports, training camps are continuing this weekend for teams in the Northwest Junior Hockey League. Dawson Creek Kodiaks, Beaver Lodge Blades, North Peace Navigators all have theirs this weekend. Exhibition games are being set up before the regular season starts on September the 18th. For more on these stories, you can visit our website. 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

Jared here with you at Kix FM Mornings, and I've been seeing this resurgence of people just having fun online. I mean, there was this trend with modern homes to make it sleek and modern and nice. And of course, the idea, right, is you use it, you can resell it, flip the house and make it look all nice. And it's kind of more generic so anyone can live there. But I've been seeing this trend of people just embracing more uniqueness. And of course, there's a few articles I saw recently about people just having fun. I mean, why be boring when you can have some fun in your life? And there's some wacky houses I've seen out there where people just go kind of crazy. I mean, it's their space to do what they want to, and they definitely do that. I mean, if they do end up selling the house, it'll definitely be something crazy to move into. But have you made any modifications to your place, or is it still fairly generic? Or maybe the modifications you have made are just fairly standard ones, like maybe just upgrading a few things here or there. Let me know on our Modern Paint Decor text line, 624-1061. But if you are looking to spruce up your place, I mean, hey, we just mentioned it. Modern Paint Decor, definitely the place to go. We got some Alanis Morissette right here for you, Kix FM.

Jared here with you, Kix FM Mornings, and I think this is kind of interesting. So with AI generation being on the rise, and of course more AI music just being a thing, where even AI artists have started to get money from their music due to streaming services and people not knowing the difference between an AI-generated song or not. Some have started to add labels to their music or be forced to add labels, but Australia has decided to ban AI-generated music from their charts altogether. So AI-generated songs will not appear in their charts and will not be able to chart, which I think is kind of interesting. Only human-made music will be available for those charts. Do you think that is something that should happen in other countries as well? Should we implement something like that here in Canada? What do you think? Let me know on that Modern Painting Decor text line 624-1061 as we got Miles Smith with Stargazing here on Kix FM.

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1: Good morning, I'm Keith Hopper. Federal government has invested $20 million into the modernization of Mercer Peace River Pulp Mill. The grant is to reduce production costs and strengthen the competitiveness of the mill in a changing global market. Upgrades to the facilities and equipment to improve operational efficiency, as well as lower production costs, reduce emissions, and improved output are forecasted. The town of High Prairie is reassuring residents that the drinking water is safe to consume. Rumors started floating around town after the dismissal of the town's water plant operator, and CAO David Joy says administration will take a look at operations for best practices. In the meantime, Joy says the water is in very good shape with concerns to quality. The Peace Region had a presence of Premier Danielle Smith this week. Speaking with Trending 55, she says the back and forth with the U.S. is a no-win situation.
2: Tariff wars are wars that no one wins. Our consumers and businesses get harmed. American consumers and businesses get harmed. So my hope would be that because they found a lot of common ground toward an agreement, almost got there, I would like to see them get back to the table as quickly as possible so this doesn't escalate.
1: Smith also states another big issue in the Northwest is recruitment and retention of doctors and healthcare workers. The Alberta government has designated the Greenview Industrial Gateway as an industrial zone. The zones provide companies paths to plan and advance projects by reducing duplication, streamlining processes, and providing certainty for investors, while maintaining Alberta's strong environmental standards. MD of Greenview, Reeve Ryan Ratzlaff, marks the milestone by saying that formalizing the purpose will generate opportunities for investments and jobs. The provincial government is investing $5.5 million into combating and prevention of human trafficking and supports for victims and survivors in Alberta. Community groups will be the beneficiary of the funding to improve access to supports and to increase capacity of agencies in response to the issue. Some organizations receiving money, including the Alberta Law Enforcement Response Team, or ALERT, and the Salvation Army. Today is the last of the summer-like days for this week as sunshine with digits in the mid-20s occur today. Digits will really start cooling off tonight and into tomorrow, especially in the Mackenzie, who go from a high of in the mid-20s today to the low teens tomorrow. You might get some rain up north as well. In sports, training camps are continuing this weekend for teams in the Northwest Junior Hockey League. The Dawson Creek Kodiaks, the Beaver Lodge Blades, and the North Peace Navigators all have theirs this weekend. Exhibition games are being set up before the regular season starts on September the 18th. For more on these stories, you can visit our website and download the app for local news delivered straight to your phone. For Trending 55, I'm Keith Hopper. Oh.

For many, back to school is just next week, which is, well, on one hand, kind of exciting, but on the other hand, well, maybe not the best for some because, I mean, who doesn't love enjoying the summer? So how are the kids feeling about it? Let me know on that Modern Maine, the Cortex line, 624-1061. Of course, I'm hoping maybe many people are already ready at this point, especially with it just being around the corner. But maybe you're still grabbing the last few odds and ends, or maybe just getting a few routines finalized because, I mean, people want to stay up as long as they can during the summer, right? So let me know, what are a few things that you still have to get in order, or are you all ready? Or should I say, are the kids all ready? Let me know on our Modern Maine Decor text line. That's 624-1061, as we have got Olivia Dean, So Easy to Fall in Love, here on KIX FM.

cars honking, that means it's your road report. What do we got going on those roads? Well, a few things here. Town of Peace River still has work being done on the AGCO gas line, 104th Avenue near 103rd Street. And in the town of Fairview, they have barricades erected on 110th Street from 104th Ave to 105th Ave. So keep that in mind during your daily commute. We also, of course, have your weather, which is set to be a bit rainy here today as well as tomorrow. Highs around 25 degrees here today, cooling off to around 20 tomorrow. And that's kind of going to be the average going forward here for the next little bit is 20 degrees, lows around 10 throughout the evening. And in high level, we are looking at getting a bit of rain also on Saturday. 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That's Napa Know How. We go together.

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0: Jared here with you. It's Kix FM Mornings, and right now we are celebrating birthdays, anniversaries, and cool things going on. We talk about it all here on the morning show. So we, of course, have National Burger Day going on here today, Crab Soup Day, as well as International Lottery Day. Lots of interesting days here today. So celebrate and, of course, have some fun as we got some celebrity birthdays to get to, including this actor who is turning now 45 years old today.
1: I read this novel in elementary school. Cops are staking out a hotel. One of them dresses as a bellhop. The other is a man in a suit.
0: That is Patrick J. Adams, who is turning now 45 years old today. He is a Canadian actor who is well known for playing Mike Ross in Suits, which that clip was from. We also have this musician turning a year older.
2: Daddy, daddy, if you want to drop the attic, give me love, give me Fendi, my Balenciaga daddy.
0: That is Kim Petras turning now 34 years old today. That was a clip from the song we played here at the station, Unholy, turning a year older. She is now 34 years old today. We also have this musician turning a year older as well.
3: Again, I wish you would have cheated.
0: Also played his songs. That's Alexander Stewart turning now 27 years old today. Also Canadian. And one last one here. This actor is turning a year older as well.
4: There was Grandpa Bobby, then my dad, who I called Dad, but everyone else called Robbie, and then me, Robert, because I wanted to be taken seriously.
0: That is Aaron Paul, who is turning now 47 years old today. Of course, he is well known for playing Jesse Pinkman in Breaking Bad. He's been in quite a few different things and has been expanding his acting career lately, as that was a clip from him in the game Dispatch. He is turning now 47 years old today. So that is what we got for celebrity birthdays. Of course, if you're turning a year older, you can feel free to let us know about it. We'd love to celebrate with you over on our Facebook page. 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
1: Good morning, I'm Keith Hopper. Federal government has invested $20 million into the modernization of the Mercer Peace River pulp mill. The grant is to reduce production costs and strengthen the competitiveness of the mill in the changing global markets. Upgrades to the facility and equipment to improve operational efficiency, as well as lower production costs, reduce emissions, and improve output are forecasted. Town of High Prairie is reassuring residents that the drinking water is safe to consume. Rumors started floating around town after the dismissal of the town's water plant officer. And CIO David Joyce says administration will take a look at operations for best practices. In the meantime, Joyce says the water is in very good shape. Premier Daniel Smith toured the Peace Region this week, attending events and even stopping by to chat with Trending 55. Smith covered many big issues in the area, including the recruitment, retention of doctors, and healthcare workers.
2: We now have the ability to have more practices that are able to recruit directly internationally. We also have a new program for allowing doctors to get some of their cost defrayed by moving out to a new rural community. And we also are experimenting with virtual hospital or virtual doctor services, virtual emergency rooms.
1: The full interview is up on the app. The Alberta government has designated the Greenview Industrial Gateway as an industrial zone. The zones provide companies paths to plan and advance projects by reducing duplication, streamlining processes, and providing certainty for investors, all while maintaining Alberta's strong environmental standards. MD of Greenview Reef Ryan Ratzlaff marks the milestone by saying that formalizing the purpose will generate opportunities for investments and jobs. Pre-registration is filling up fast for the Sarda Ag Trade Show coming up next spring. The arena and the curling rink are already 90% pre-sold, so organizers are adding booths to the Smoky River Community Hall. The Sarda Ag Trade Show is scheduled for the beginning of April at the Recreation Complex in Falaire. Today's the last of the summer-like days for this week as sunshines with digits in the mid-20s occur today. Digits will really start cooling off tonight and into tomorrow, especially in the Mackenzie, who go from a high of the mid-20s today to the low teens tomorrow. You might get some rain up north as well. In sports, training camps are continuing this weekend for teams in the Northwest Junior Hockey League. Dawson Creek Kodiaks, Beaver Lodge Blades, North Peace Navigators all have theirs this weekend. Exhibition games are being set up before the regular season starts on September the 18th. 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

0: Jared here with you. It's Kix FM Mornings. We got Tam here in the studio.
1: Hey.
0: Now, Tam, today is Thursday, which means we got our amazing Corn Maze contest going on, thanks to Corn Maze and Country Clutter Decor. And sticking with that corny theme, I want to know if there's anyone you know who tells the corniest jokes. I mean, we all have someone in our life probably who's a real joke teller, a real comedian. Well, who is that in your life?
1: I gotta say my dad, but I feel like there's a little bit of an overlap between corny jokes and dad jokes. Right?
0: That's true. I mean, hey, I think they can sometimes be one and the same.
1: I do, yeah.
0: Especially if you get a dad in the corn maze, I feel like dad jokes become corn jokes.
1: Ooh,
0: you know,
1: they do.
0: That's really just how it works. I think sadly, or maybe goodly, I don't know, for better or for worse. I think it's me. I don't know. When I'm talking with my friends, you know, I make some jokes here or there. And, yeah, I think that is just me based on the responses, the typical groans I usually get after some of the jokes I make. So I think that's me in my scenario.
1: I can see that. Oh, I can totally see that.
0: I don't know if that's a compliment or not, Tam.
1: It was supposed to be one.
0: Okay, we'll take it as one. But who is it that you know? Let me know on that Facebook page. Tag them in the comments if they got a Facebook. And, of course, then you'll be entered in to win a pair of tickets to the Corn Maze and Country Clutter Decor to, try and find your way out of that crazy maze. We got some more music, so keep it locked here at Kix FM.

0: What's up, High Prairie? Here's James.
1: Stop being crazy!
2: Good morning.
3: Oh, you know the worst part about being a responsible adult is?
2: What?
3: Being a responsible adult.
2: Right, it's the worst.
3: Oh, goodness gracious me. Anyways, hey, let's jump into what's going on. Over in the metropolis of Foss, it is the Big Lakes Hamlet Barbecue today. It's going to be right around that, 11, 12. They're over at the gathering place in town. Also, at 10 till noon, over at the Children's Resource Center, they've got the Bright Beginnings program for the kids 0 to 6 years old. Amen. Tomorrow, we got WISC happening over at the Golden Age Center here in town. That's at 1:30. Bring a couple bucks for coffee. Saturday, it is the Canuso Annual Fall Fair Beach Volleyball Tournament. And beach volleyball is really cool. I could never play it because, you know, sand would get places, but I'm glad they're doing it. And then on Sunday, we've got crib over at the Golden Age Center at 1:30 here in town. Bring a couple bucks for coffee. And the Church of the Nazarene in town, they're doing a gospel sing on Sunday at 6. Monday, August 31st, is the first day of school. You miss school?
2: Yeah, well, there's pros and cons. It was fun, you know, getting a recess, right? That was always the fun part. But, you know, free to do whatever is pretty nice as well.
3: Yeah. So, Monday being the first day of school, let's watch for the kids in the school zones, okay? In High Prairie, our school zones are all day from 8 until 4:30. And then other places, it's, 8 to 9:30, 11 to 1, and from 3 to 4:30. In High Prairie, it's all day, 8 to 4:30. So watch out for the kids. Don't want anything bad to happen, and we don't want you to get a ticket, because tickets are not a good thing. Also on Monday, after school, the Children's Resource Center, 3:30 to 5:30. They're having an after-school program for the kids 8 to 12 years old. Tuesday is a brand new month. Gotta love that. Best month that there is. And there's going to be a senior drop-in at the Friendship Center here in town. That goes from 1 until 4. And then wrapping things up on Wednesday, September 2nd, we have got story time at the library here in town, 10 to 11 for the littles. We've got bingo at the Kinesio Ag Hall. Doors open at 5:30. Free call is at 6:30. Regular games are at 6:45. Hey, I want to also let people know that the Indian Relay races are coming back to town again. Sucker Creek's been putting this on now for a few years since Mr. Frank Pratt there, he brought that back. And Sucker Creek's putting this on, and there's going to be like $100,000 in payouts. There's going to be buckles, and that is going to be at the rodeo grounds here in town on the 12th and 13th. So there's something to plan for a couple weeks from now, but check it out when it's time. We'll keep that updated. And that's what we got going on this week, buddy.

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1: The Bees and Big Lakes will be decent this weekend, but the Mackenzie is due for some drastic changes in the weather forecast. Ice this afternoon will still be in the mid-20s for the day today, but tomorrow up north, the sunshine turns into rain, and the mid-20s drop to the low teens as a high. Take some layers, take some rain gear, because fall is right around the corner. In the Trending 55 newsroom, I'm Keith Hopper.
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1: Good morning, I'm Keith Hopper. The federal government has invested $20 million into the modernization of Mercer Peace River pulp mill. The grant is to reduce production costs and strengthen the competitiveness of the mill in a changing global market. Upgrades to the facilities and equipment to improve operational efficiency, as well as lower production costs, reduce emissions, and improved output are forecasted. The town of High Prairie is reassuring residents that the drinking water is safe to consume. Rumors started floating around town after the dismissal of the town's water plant operator, and CAO David Joy says administration will take a look at operations for best practices. In the meantime, Joy says the water is in very good shape with concerns to quality. The Peace Region had a presence of Premier Danielle Smith this week. Speaking with Trending 55, she says the back and forth with the U.S. is a no-win situation.
2: Tariff wars are wars that no one wins. Our consumers and businesses get harmed. American consumers and businesses get harmed. So my hope would be that because they found a lot of common ground toward an agreement, almost got there, I would like to see them get back to the table as quickly as possible so this doesn't escalate.
1: Smith also states another big issue in the Northwest is recruitment and retention of doctors and healthcare workers. The Alberta government has designated the Greenview Industrial Gateway as an industrial zone. The zones provide companies paths to plan and advance projects by reducing duplication, streamlining processes, and providing certainty for investors, while maintaining Alberta's strong environmental standards. MD of Greenview, Reeve Ryan Ratzlaff, marks the milestone by saying that formalizing the purpose will generate opportunities for investments and jobs. The provincial government is investing $5.5 million into combating and prevention of human trafficking and supports for victims and survivors in Alberta. Community groups will be the beneficiary of the funding to improve access to supports and to increase capacity of agencies in response to the issue. Some organizations receiving money, including the Alberta Law Enforcement Response Team, or ALERT, and the Salvation Army. Today is the last of the summer-like days for this week as sunshine with digits in the mid-20s occur today. Digits will really start cooling off tonight and into tomorrow, especially in the Mackenzie, who go from a high of in the mid-20s today to the low teens tomorrow. You might get some rain up north as well. In sports, training camps are continuing this weekend for teams in the Northwest Junior Hockey League. The Dawson Creek Kodiaks, the Beaver Lodge Blades, and the North Peace Navigators all have theirs this weekend. Exhibition games are being set up before the regular season starts on September the 18th. For more on these stories, you can visit our website and download the app for local news delivered straight to your phone. For Trending 55, I'm Keith Hopper.
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6: All

It has been a sad week. First, we had Dolly Parton pass away, and now we had Tim Curry, who played Dr. Frankenfurter in the Rocky Horror Picture Show. He was also in Home Alone 2 and many others. A quote from him is saying, "I love playing the more curious corners of the human mind and human behavior, partly because they're a tad more interesting." I mean, he, of course, played many wonderful characters over his career and, of course, brought smiles and many great memories to many people out there, but he did suffer a stroke in 2012, which ended up putting him in a wheelchair, and then he passed away just on Tuesday this week. So, of course, our thoughts go out to him and, of course, his family, but I hope we aren't losing any more big names, because there's only so much we can handle in 1 week. We got Justin Bieber with Daisies right here on KIXFM.

Jared here with you. Kix FM Mornings, bringing you the answer to today's Bully Electrical and Control's shocking fact. And this is posted up on our Facebook page, so always join in the conversation every morning on the air for, of course, your chance to win a prize, as well as, of course, your chance to learn something new. Today's question was, Americans consume 50 billion what a year? 50 billion what a year? What are Americans consuming that much of? You guys had some good guesses. Rose was saying bottles of water. Yeah, that checks out. I mean, there's a lot of plastic water bottles, and the States has a lot of people. I mean, it would make sense. Jennifer's saying pop, like cans of pop, bottles of pop, just pop in general. And I mean, that probably makes even more sense than, like, I mean, they probably drink more of that than even water. And Anne said hospital visits. Well, the answer is Americans consume 50 billion burgers a year. Yeah, apparently great consumers of burgers over there. But I mean, with how many fast food chains and, well, how many American burger joints there are, it makes sense. The number checks out. So yeah, it turns out America eating a lot of hamburgers. The only issue is hamburgers are tasty, and now I want one. We got some more music, so don't go anywhere right here on Kix FM. We got the weekend for you. Cry for me.

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1: Yeah, it is. So, what do we have going on in, on, and around our communities? Well, a few different things here. Of course, we're kicking off with the CX Energy After School Program. This is going to be starting not next week, but the week after on September 8th, going until June 28th of next year. They say they're returning to a full year programming, which, well, should keep the kids entertained. The Alberta Day at Lac Cardinal Pioneer Village Museum is coming up here on Sunday. Join them for pulled pork on a bun with coleslaw, cake, and juice, scavenger hunt, games, tractor, wagon rides, entertainment, tipsy burro, glitter tattoos, cotton candy, and lots of fun. The Parade of Programs in Peace River is coming up here September 3rd, which is next week on Thursday. So I guess officially 1 week away. Then on Friday next week, the 10 Acre Shaker Music Festival will be kicking off with continuing on Saturday. Also on Friday of next week is the Peace River and Area Job Fair Employer Registration Deadline. The actual job fair itself will be held September 16th. And that is what we got coming up on our calendar. 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
1: Good morning, I'm Keith Hopper. Federal government has invested $20 million into the modernization of the Mercer Peace River pulp mill. The grant is to reduce production costs and strengthen the competitiveness of the mill in the changing global markets. Upgrades to the facility and equipment to improve operational efficiency, as well as lower production costs, reduce emissions, and improve output are forecasted. Town of High Prairie is reassuring residents that the drinking water is safe to consume. Rumors started floating around town after the dismissal of the town's water plant officer. And CIO David Joyce says administration will take a look at operations for best practices. In the meantime, Joyce says the water is in very good shape. Premier Daniel Smith toured the Peace Region this week, attending events and even stopping by to chat with Trending 55. Smith covered many big issues in the area, including the recruitment, retention of doctors, and healthcare workers.
2: We now have the ability to have more practices that are able to recruit directly internationally. We also have a new program for allowing doctors to get some of their cost defrayed by moving out to a new rural community. And we also are experimenting with virtual hospital or virtual doctor services, virtual emergency rooms.
1: The full interview is up on the app. The Alberta government has designated the Greenview Industrial Gateway as an industrial zone. The zones provide companies paths to plan and advance projects by reducing duplication, streamlining processes, and providing certainty for investors, all while maintaining Alberta's strong environmental standards. MD of Greenview Reef Ryan Ratzlaff marks the milestone by saying that formalizing the purpose will generate opportunities for investments and jobs. Pre-registration is filling up fast for the Sarda Ag Trade Show coming up next spring. The arena and the curling rink are already 90% pre-sold, so organizers are adding booths to the Smoky River Community Hall. The Sarda Ag Trade Show is scheduled for the beginning of April at the Recreation Complex in Falair. Today's the last of the summer-like days for this week as sunshines with digits in the mid-20s occur today. Digits will really start cooling off tonight and into tomorrow, especially in the Mackenzie, who go from a high of the mid-20s today to the low teens tomorrow. You might get some rain up north as well. In sports, training camps are continuing this weekend for teams in the Northwest Junior Hockey League. Dawson Creek Kodiaks, Beaver Lodge Blades, North Peace Navigators all have theirs this weekend. Exhibition games are being set up before the regular season starts on September the 18th. For more on these stories, you can visit our website. 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

Jared Gomes here with you. Kix FM Mornings, and apparently Mountain Dew has unveiled a new product. No, it's not a new crazy flavor. They've already done that. They say that they're unveiling Mountain Dew soaps. There's like a liquid soap and a bar of Mountain Dew soap. And apparently a lot of fans have been trying to find it. It's apparently tough to get your hands on it, but it is a real product. And that just begs the question, what other soda should be made into a soap? Like, imagine you go to your friend's house, you ask to use their washroom, and you put soap on your hands, and you realize it smells like Pepsi, and you're like, that can't be right. But yeah, their entire hand soap just smells like Pepsi. I don't know. That'd be kind of cool, I think. Or what about, like, I don't know, iced tea? That one has a nice smell. I mean, who doesn't love a good tea smell with a little bit of citrus in there? That's kind of nice, right? I don't know. Well, which one do you think would smell the best? Or which one do you think you would use in your home? Let me know on that Modern Paint Decor text line 624-1061 as we've got some more tunes for you here. Kix FM.

0: 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It's KIXFM Mornings, and we got Tam here in the studio.
1: Hey.
0: Tam, what you talking about this morning?
1: I want to know if there's an app on your phone you never use, but you don't want to delete.
0: Oh, interesting. I mean, man, I had to delete a lot of apps off my phone because until I upgraded to this one just like a couple months ago, I had a fairly old phone. It was like, I guess, 6 years old up until this year. The other issue was it had very small storage space. So I had to delete a lot of stuff just to be able to take any photos or do anything. So I was already living with the most minimal stuff I could. So once I got the upgrade, it was nice. I could download so many things, but there's still a couple apps I wanted to get rid of that I couldn't. And one of those being an authenticator app for like, I don't even remember what it was. I think it was like a website I had to sign up for or an email or something, but it needed like an extra two-factor authentication thing.
1: Ooh.
0: So it forced me to download this app on my phone just to make the account work. And I don't remember what it's for, but I know it needed that app. And so I don't want to delete it just in case I need to get back into that thing.
1: Ooh.
0: But I don't really, I've never touched that app since that one time. So, you know, that's my answer. But how about you?
1: For me, it's got to be car insurance, like AMA.
0: Okay.
1: I think I've used it like one time.
0: But like when you do need it, that's when you're going to need it, right?
1: Yeah. And you're like not going to wait like five minutes or whatever to figure out where it is and re-download it and all that crap,
0: yeah.
1: Right? Especially if you're on the road. It's like,
0: I mean, they need like a hidden folder feature where you can just like shove it away but not worry about it, you know?
1: Yeah, right. Well, I'm like right now it's just not on in like any of my main page folders.
0: Oh, there
1: it's
0: you
1: just
0: go.
1: Kind of like on a page somewhere.
0: So if you do, you can search it and find it, but
1: yeah.
0: It's not in your way.
1: Exactly.
0: Fair enough. Well, hey, how about you, lovely listener? What's something you have wanted to delete but you haven't? Maybe there's a reason why. Let us know. We're on that Modern Paint Decor text line 624-1061. Oh, it's been one Saturdays.

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1: Good morning, I'm Keith Hopper. Federal government has invested $20 million into the modernization of Mercer Peace River Pulp Mill. The grant is to reduce production costs and strengthen the competitiveness of the mill in a changing global market. Upgrades to the facilities and equipment to improve operational efficiency, as well as lower production costs, reduce emissions, and improved output are forecasted. The town of High Prairie is reassuring residents that the drinking water is safe to consume. Rumors started floating around town after the dismissal of the town's water plant operator, and CAO David Joy says administration will take a look at operations for best practices. In the meantime, Joy says the water is in very good shape with concerns to quality. The Peace Region had a presence of Premier Danielle Smith this week. Speaking with Trending 55, she says the back and forth with the U.S. is a no-win situation.
2: Tariff wars are wars that no one wins. Our consumers and businesses get harmed. American consumers and businesses get harmed. So my hope would be that because they found a lot of common ground toward an agreement, almost got there, I would like to see them get back to the table as quickly as possible so this doesn't escalate.
1: Smith also states another big issue in the Northwest is recruitment and retention of doctors and healthcare workers. The Alberta government has designated the Greenview Industrial Gateway as an industrial zone. The zones provide companies paths to plan and advance projects by reducing duplication, streamlining processes, and providing certainty for investors, while maintaining Alberta's strong environmental standards. MD of Greenview, Reeve Ryan Ratzlaff, marks the milestone by saying that formalizing the purpose will generate opportunities for investments and jobs. The provincial government is investing $5.5 million into combating and prevention of human trafficking and supports for victims and survivors in Alberta. Community groups will be the beneficiary of the funding to improve access to supports and to increase capacity of agencies in response to the issue. Some organizations receiving money, including the Alberta Law Enforcement Response Team, or ALERT, and the Salvation Army. Today is the last of the summer-like days for this week as sunshine with digits in the mid-20s occur today. Digits will really start cooling off tonight and into tomorrow, especially in the Mackenzie, who go from a high of in the mid-20s today to the low teens tomorrow. You might get some rain up north as well. In sports, training camps are continuing this weekend for teams in the Northwest Junior Hockey League. The Dawson Creek Kodiaks, the Beaver Lodge Blades, and the North Peace Navigators all have theirs this weekend. Exhibition games are being set up before the regular season starts on September the 18th. For more on these stories, you can visit our website and download the app for local news delivered straight to your phone. 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

Jared here with you, Kix FM Mornings, reminding you about our Corn Maze Contest. It's quite amazing, if you ask me. And, okay, look, I know that was a corny joke, but that's the whole point, especially for today, because we're asking you who tells the corniest jokes. You can tag them, of course, in the comments, and we will be picking one of those winners to win a pair of tickets to the Corn Maze and Country Clutter Decor. Lots of great answers rolling in. Some husbands, some friends, some acquaintances. But you just know they're good joke tellers. We also had Ali say, I can't tag him because he's doing it for Facebook, but definitely my son tells some very corny jokes, which you always got to have someone in the family, right? Lift up the mood, even if they're not great. At least maybe they get a little chuckle out of you. Yeah, yeah, there's always someone, right? So share them and tag them in the comments of today's post for your chance to win a pair of passes to the Gourmets.

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1: Jared here with you, taking a look at our fantastic communities and seeing what's up. Town of Peace River is reminding everyone about the new dispatch phone number for peace officers. That's 780-617-4196. Of course, they'll respond to such calls as animal control, noise complaints, public disturbances, traffic loitering, encampments, parking, and more. Of course, for life-threatening emergencies, do still contact 911. In the town of High Level, they have Alberta Day being celebrated here on Saturday. You'll be able to join them 11 a.m. till 4 p.m. at the Mackenzie Crossroads Museum. And in the town of Grimshaw, they got a free opening skate coming up September 1st, which is just here on Tuesday. Gear up for all that and a whole lot more. There is always something going on in our region. 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And you can also find out more great details there, all brought to you by Mighty Peace GM and Power Sports on the West Old Peace River. 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

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Kicks FM mornings, and people are always trying to reduce, reuse, and recycle. But what if we could recycle so much that it becomes food again? Apparently, scientists have now been able to turn plastic water bottles into cookies that are edible, they say, called U-Bites. They say they're made by taking the microbes out of the plastic and rebuilding them into something like a protein. And so they are able to eat them. And taste tests haven't yet started, but they do say that they are safe to eat. Now, I don't know if I would give these things a go. I feel like I would wait till someone else tries them first. I don't even know if they taste good, but I mean, yeah, you put a little sugar on top, I guess anything can taste good. But I don't know. Would you give it a go? Let me know on that Modern Pain to Cortex line.

Lola Young with Messy here on Kix FM Mornings. Now, I got a nice story for you here. A kitten was rescued inside an excavator by a construction crew. And what the construction crew did was adopt it. They gave it a little mini hard hat and a little kitten-like safety vest. And then they named her Sue. And now she has joined the construction crew. They say that her name comes from the machinery that she was found inside, which is just adorable, and the cat distribution system works its magic again. Has it worked on you? Share your story over on our text line as we got the Tragically Hip here on Kix FM.

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1: Good morning, I'm Keith Hopper. Federal government has invested $20 million into the modernization of the Mercer Peace River pulp mill. The grant is to reduce production costs and strengthen the competitiveness of the mill in the changing global markets. Town of High Prairie's reassuring residents that the drinking water is safe. Rumors started floating around town after the dismissal of the town's water plant officer. But CAO David Joy says administration will be taking a look at operations, and they say right now that the water is in very good shape. Danielle Smith toured the Peace Region this week, attending events and even stopping by to chat with Trending 55. The premier covered many big issues in the area, including the recruitment and retention of doctors and healthcare workers.
2: We now have the ability to have more practices that are able to recruit directly internationally. We also have a new program for allowing doctors to get some of their cost defrayed by moving out to a new rural community. And we also are experimenting with virtual hospital or virtual doctor services, virtual emergency rooms.
1: The full interview is on the app. Alberta government has designated the Greenview Industrial Gateway as an industrial zone. Zones provide companies paths to plan and advance projects by reducing duplication, streamlining processes, and providing certainty for investors while maintaining Alberta's strong environment standards. Pre-registration is filling up fast for the Sarda Ag Trade Show, which is coming up next spring. The arena and curling rink are already 90% pre-sold, so organizers are adding booths to the Smoky River Community Hall. Sarda Ag Trade Show is scheduled for the beginning of April at the Recreation Complex in Falaire. Today's the last of the summer-like days for this week as a mix of sun and cloud with digits in the mid-20s occur today. Digits really start cooling off tonight and into tomorrow, especially in the Mackenzie, who go from a high in the mid-20s today to the low teens tomorrow. You might get some rain up north as well. In sports, local hockey leagues like the Northwest Junior Hockey League and the North Peace Hockey League are getting set for the 27 hockey season. Northwest Junior Hockey League is currently updating their website, and it should be up and running before the season starts. In the meantime, the North Peace Hockey League is getting set for the season, which will feature 10 active teams for the first time since 2014. The season starts in mid-October. Toronto Blue Jays play the rubber match of their three-game set with Kansas City tonight. Spencer Arrighetti starts for the Jays against Noah Cameron. For more on these stories, you can visit our website and download the app for local news delivered straight to your phone. For Trending 55, I'm Keith Hopper.

0: Dirtier with you. 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And we got Tam here in the studio.
1: Hey.
0: Now, Tam, Mountain Dew fans are rejoicing because they have released official Mountain Dew soap, which you can use to wash your hands, wash your body. I mean, it's soap.
1: Okay.
0: Which begs the question, should other soda brands do this? And which pop would you want to smell like?
1: Oh, okay. That's an interesting one. Maybe this is like a basic answer, but I'm gonna say like your Coca-Cola kind of thing.
0: Do you think that would be a good smell?
1: I feel like that wouldn't be a bad smell.
0: It wouldn't be a bad. Well, there's a difference between good and not bad.
1: I mean, like I think it's a decent smell. I think it would work.
0: I mean, you ever crack open like a box of like those like Coke bottle gummies?
1: Yeah. Right. And exactly.
0: That smells good.
1: Yeah.
0: Right.
1: So, because I mean, like I was thinking about some other options, and I was just like. It just smells like sweet. It just smells like sugar.
0: I mean, I think iced tea wouldn't be too bad because people already like lemon smells.
1: Okay, yeah.
0: And so iced tea kind of has that citrus lemony smell to it.
1: Yeah.
0: So I think that might come through nicely. I think that might be okay. That's my choice. But
1: yeah, because my second option was going to be like a Sprite, you know, like the lemon lime.
0: Yeah, that thing. I think that is potential. Yeah. That is potential. But how about you, lovely listener? Do you think more companies should do this? And which one would you want to smell like? Let me know on that text line.

What is going on this week? First Dolly Parton, then Tim Curry, and we just got it announced that the voice of Optimus Prime, Peter Cullen, has now passed away at the age of 85. I don't know what's going on this week, but at least a family does say that he passed away peacefully, surrounded by his loving family, and held in the hearts of many friends and countless fans worldwide. His family asks that you honor his remarkable legacy by serving your communities and leading others with compassion, integrity, and loyalty, as well as always remembering to be strong enough to be gentle. So take those words to heart, as we've got some more music for you here on KIX FM.

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Jared here with you. Kix FM Mornings, taking a look at our Corn Maze Contest, where we're asking you who tells the corniest jokes. Tag them in our Facebook page for your chance to win a pair of tickets where maybe you both can go enjoy a corn maze together and maybe laugh the whole time. I'm sure they'll come up with some good material there. We had Melanie write in saying, my hubby isn't on Facebook, but he definitely rolls out some groaners from time to time. Well, Carla said, my friend Trevor would be the one making all the corny jokes. And we also had Amber say, my coworker Jeffrey. But we also had Pearl say, I also got to agree with Amber. Definitely Jeffrey. So I don't know if I've met you, Jeffrey, but it sounds like you're a really funny guy. So you got to write in with a joke sometime. But until then, make sure you enter our Corn Maze Contest over on our Facebook page so you can have your chance to win a pair of tickets to the Corn Maze and Country Clutter Decor.

Jared here with you. 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As for today, we got our amazing corn maze contest thanks to Country Clutter Decor. You can go ahead and go check that out on our Facebook right now. Just let us know who you know has corny jokes. There's probably someone you know. And also make sure that you have yourself a great rest of your day. I know it's kind of a rainy one, a little bit overcast, but enjoy it nonetheless, because I'll be real with you, some of my favorite days are rainy overcast days. I'm having a good time today, so enjoy it, try something new, and most importantly, get out there and have some fun, because life is amazing.

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1: Good morning, I'm Keith Opper. Federal government has invested $20 million into the modernization of the Mercer Peace River pulp mill. The grant is to reduce production costs and strengthen the competitiveness of the mill in the changing global markets. Town of High Prairie is reassuring residents that the drinking water is safe. Rumors started floating around town after the dismissal of the town's water plant officer. But CAO David Joy says administration will be taking a look at operations, and they say right now that the water is in very good shape. Danielle Smith toured the Peace Region this week, attending events and even stopping by to chat with Trending 55. The premier covered many big issues in the area, including the recruitment and retention of doctors and healthcare workers.
2: We now have the ability to have more practices that are able to recruit directly internationally. We also have a new program for allowing doctors to get some of their cost defrayed by moving out to a new rural community. And we also are experimenting with virtual hospital or virtual doctor services, virtual emergency rooms.
1: The full interview is on the app. Alberta government has designated the Greenview Industrial Gateway as an industrial zone. Zones provide companies paths to plan and advance projects by reducing duplication, streamlining processes, and providing certainty for investors while maintaining Alberta's strong environment standards. Pre-registration is filling up fast for the Sarda Ag Trade Show, which is coming up next spring. The arena and curling rink are already 90% pre-sold, so organizers are adding booths to the Smoky River Community Hall. Sarda Ag Trade Show is scheduled for the beginning of April at the Recreation Complex in Falerm. Today's the last of the summer-like days for this week as a mix of sun and cloud with digits in the mid-20s occur today. Digits really start cooling off tonight and into tomorrow, especially in the Mackenzie, who go from a high in the mid-20s today to the low teens tomorrow. You might get some rain up north as well. In sports, local hockey leagues like the Northwest Junior Hockey League and the North Peace Hockey League are getting set for the 27 hockey season. Northwest Junior Hockey League is currently updating their website, and it should be up and running before the season starts. In the meantime, the North Peace Hockey League is getting set for the season, which will feature 10 active teams for the first time since 2014. The season starts in mid-October. Toronto Blue Jays play the rubber match of their three-game set with Kansas City tonight. Spencer Arrighetti starts for the Jays against Noah Cameron. For more on these stories, you can visit our website and download the app for local news delivered straight to your phone. For Trending 55, I'm Keith Hopper.
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Today, let's take a closer look at our cell phones. What is an app on your phone that you never use, but you don't really want to delete either? For me, it's got to be my car insurance, my AMA. I've used this app maybe one time, but that's it. I know the second I delete it, that's when I'll be on the side of the road and really need to use it. But what is that unused app you refuse to delete?

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Ellie Goulding, Lights on Kix FM. Well, it doesn't look like it right now, but you might want to snag that umbrella during your lunch break. It's in the mid-teens around the region right now with a good chance of rain, especially heading into this evening. Of course, you want to keep an eye out for construction as well, whether you're heading just for some lunch this afternoon or maybe you're heading out for an early weekend. There's still some ongoing construction projects like just north of Grimshaw, Highway 2 between Highway 35 and Roma Junction. Still got a bit of a speed reduction there. Also, if you're heading south to Valley View, there's still a speed reduction on Highway 43 and 49 for the project there as well. So keep an eye out for signage, workers, and let's keep our roads safe. 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
1: Good afternoon, I'm Keith Hopper. Federal government is investing $20 million into the modernization of the Mercer Peace River pulp mill. The grants to reduce production costs and strengthen the competitiveness of the mill in the changing global markets. Upgrades to the facility and equipment to improve operational efficiency as well as lower production costs, reduce emissions, and improve output are forecasted. Town of High Prairie is reassuring residents that drinking water is safe to consume. Rumors started floating around town after the dismissal of the town's water plant operator. CAO David Joy says administration will take a look at operations for best practices, but in the meantime, he says the water is in very good shape in concerns to quality. Peace Region had the presence of Premier Danielle Smith this week. Speaking with Trending 55, she says that a big day is the referendum on October 19th, which has many reasons.
2: I think one of the things that we had heard is there was a lot of frustration from Albertans. That's why we put forward 9 questions. Concerns that we weren't putting economic migration first. Concerns in many communities about an influx of temporary workers. We also need to address the unelected Senate, the unelected and unaccountable judiciary, as well as making sure that the federal government doesn't interfere in our jurisdiction. Now, of course, we have a citizens initiative process, and 700,000 citizens signed 1 of 2 petitions asking to put to the people the question on Alberta's future in Canada.
1: Smith also states another issue in Alberta is the possible development of AI data centers. Alberta government's designated the Greenview Industrial Gateways an industrial zone. Zones provide companies paths to plan and advance projects by reducing duplication, streamlining processes, and providing certainty for investors while maintaining Alberta's strong environmental standards. Reeve Ryan Rasleff of the ND of Greenview says formalizing the purpose will generate opportunities for investments and jobs. Severe thunderstorm watch is in effect for the Peace and Mackenzie. Today's the last of the summer-like days this week as a mix of sun and cloud with digits in the mid-20s will occur today. Digits really start cooling off tonight and into tomorrow, especially in the Mackenzie, who go from a high at the mid-20s today to the low teens tomorrow. You might see some rain as well. Pramp Air Quality Report at the Grimshaw Station. The air quality index is currently 2, which is low risk. Data supplied by the Peace River Area Monitoring Program. More information is at prampairshed.ca. In sports, local hockey leagues like the Northwest Junior Hockey League and the North Peace Hockey League are getting set for the 2027 hockey season. NWJHL is currently updating their website and should be up and running before the season starts. Meanwhile, the North Peace Hockey League is getting set for the season, which will feature 10 teams for the first time since 2014. The season starts mid-October. Toronto Blue Jays play the rubber match for 3-game set with Kansas City tonight. Spencer Arrighetti starts for the Jays against Noah Cameron. For more on these stories, you can visit our website and download the app for local news delivered straight to your phone. For Trending 55, I'm Keith Hopper.
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1: 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The Peace Country Beef and Forage Association is hosting From Clay to Crops, a field tour of a hobby farm where pigs and goats are gradually phased into grazing in heavy clay soils while managing weeds and restoring the ground. 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The Peace River Area Monitoring Program celebrating their 10th anniversary with their Clean Air Photo Contest. Landscapes, skies, seasons, and moments that highlight the air that we all breathe are pictures the judges are looking for. 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Prizes are up for grabs. The details on Pramp's Facebook page. The deadline is September 15th. The Peace Country Beef and Forage Association is hosting their annual Cattle Market Evening with keynote speaker Brian Perilat. Learn about current marketing trends, explore various beef sale formats, and to prepare cattle for market during times of feed scarcity. It takes place Wednesday, September 16th at the Ag Society Hall in Rycroft. Pre-registration is required. Nominations are now open for the AFSC Farmers Feed Meals in the Field. 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If you have an event you'd like added to the farm calendar, contact the Trending 55 news team.
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Well, the Peace Region got a little bit busier this week. Alberta Premier Daniel Smith attended various events around the region this week, even stopping in the Brick Lounge here at the station for a chat with our own Keith Hopper. The Premier discussed a variety of issues from healthcare, the referendum, even the trade war with the U.S. and more. 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
1: You know, we could just go up there and hang out.
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1: 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We just eat more.
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1: 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All the fanciest Dijon ketchup.

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Still Lefty Boston on Kix FM. Corn maze, corny jokes, they go together, right? I mean, I'd say like peas in a pod, but maybe corn in an ear? Anyways, if you want a chance to win a pair of tickets to the Corn Maze and Country Clarity Day Core, let us know on the Facebook Radio Facebook post. 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
1: Good afternoon, I'm Keith Hopper. Federal government has invested $20 million into the modernization of the Mercer Peace River pulp mill. Upgrades to the facility and equipment to improve operational efficiency, as well as lower production costs, reduce emissions, and improve output are forecasted. Town of High Prairie is reassuring residents that the drinking water is safe to consume. Rumors started floating around town after the dismissal of the town's water plant operator, but CAO David Joyce says the water's in very good shape with concerns to quality. Premier Danielle Smith toured the Peace Region this week, attending events, even stopping by to chat with Trending 55. Smith covered many big issues in the area, including the possible development of AI data centers.
2: One of the things that would make for a successful project is if they establish themselves in a heavy industrial area that the community residents have always known would be heavy industrial. That was part of the success of the one in Sturgeon County. It had been zoned for industrial for over 40 years. People were expecting it to be a refinery. This is now a digital refinery. One of the advantages we have is that it's cold for a lot of months of the year, and so it reduces the need for a lot of additional power for cooling. We can use the natural environment, and it also reduces the amount of water.
1: The full interview is on the app. The Alberta government has designated the Greenview Industrial Gateway as an industrial zone. Zones provide companies paths to plan an advanced project by reducing duplication, streamlining process, and providing certainty for investors, all while maintaining Alberta's strong environmental standards. Pre-registration is filling up fast for the Sarda Ag Trade Show coming up next spring. The arena and the curling rink are already 90% pre-sold, so organizers are adding booths to the Smoky River Community Hall. Sarda Ag Trade Show is scheduled for the beginning of April in Falair. A severe storm watch is in effect for the Peace and Mackenzie. Today is the last of the summer-like days for this week, so mixed sun and cloud with digits in the mid-20s will occur today. Digits really start cooling off tonight and tomorrow, especially in the Mackenzie, who go from a high in the mid-20s today to the low teens tomorrow. Might get some rain up north as well. In sports, local hockey leagues like the Northwest Junior Hockey League and the North Peace Hockey League are getting set for the 2027 hockey season. NWJHL is currently updating their website, and it should be up and running before the season starts. Meanwhile, the North Peace Hockey League is getting set for the season that will feature 10 teams for the first time since 2014. Season starts mid-October. Toronto Blue Jays play the rubber match of their three-game set with Kansas City tonight with Spencer Arrighetti starting for the Jays against Noah Cameron. For more on these stories, you can visit our website and download the app for local news delivered straight to your phone. For Trending 55, I'm Keith Hopper.

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Hey, Tati Tam back with today's colorful convo. Want to know, what is an app on your phone you never use but don't want to delete? Now, talking with Jared Gomes on the morning show about this, said his old phone had really small storage capacity, so he ended up having to delete and reinstall a lot of apps, but there are some he definitely had to keep. One of those was an authenticator app for a site doesn't really use and doesn't remember what it goes to. I feel like everybody's got one of those. Maybe an app, or maybe you got that key in the junk drawer that you don't know what it goes to, but you're keeping it and just in case you find that lock anyways, right? But what is an app on your phone you never use but you don't want to delete?

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Hey, Tadai Tam with you for just a few more minutes. That's right, I am just about out of here for this afternoon, but I'm not leaving you on your own. Gonna be handing things over to Chris Myers to keep you company on your drive home and beyond. But to play me out, Tadai Tam signing off with Great Big Z. When I'm up, can't get down on I'll Hit Music Kicks FM. I hope that you have a safe, warm, and wonderful rest of your afternoon. I am-

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1: Good afternoon, I'm Keith Hopper. Federal government has invested $20 million into the modernization of the Mercer Peace River pulp mill. Upgrades to the facility and equipment to improve operational efficiency, as well as lower production costs, reduce emissions, and improve output are forecasted. Town of High Prairie is reassuring residents that the drinking water is safe to consume. Rumors started floating around town after the dismissal of the town's water plant operator, but CAO David Joyce says the water is in very good shape with concerns to quality. Premier Daniel Smith toured the Peace Region this week, attending events, even stopping by to chat with Trending 55. Smith covered many big issues in the area, including the possible development of AI data centers.
2: One of the things that would make for a successful project is if they establish themselves in a heavy industrial area that the community residents have always known would be heavy industrial. That was part of the success of the one in Sturgeon County. It had been zoned for industrial for over 40 years. People were expecting it to be a refinery. This is now a digital refinery. One of the advantages we have is that it's cold for a lot of months of the year, and so it reduces the need for a lot of additional power for cooling. We can use the natural environment, and it also reduces the amount of water.
1: The full interview is on the app. The Alberta government has designated the Greenview Industrial Gateway as an industrial zone. Zones provide companies paths to plan an advanced project by reducing duplication, streamlining process, and providing certainty for investors, all while maintaining Alberta's strong environmental standards. Pre-registration is filling up fast for the Sarta Ag Trade Show coming up next spring. The arena and the curling rink are already 90% pre-sold, so organizers are adding booths to the Smoky River Community Hall. Sarta Ag Trade Show is scheduled for the beginning of April in Falaire. A severe storm watch is in effect for the Peace and Mackenzie. Today is the last of the summer-like days for this week. A mixed sun and cloud with digits in the mid-20s will occur today. Digits really start cooling off tonight and tomorrow, especially in the Mackenzie, who go from a high in the mid-20s today to the low teens tomorrow. Might get some rain up north as well. In sports, local hockey leagues like the Northwest Junior Hockey League and the North Peace Hockey League are getting set for the 2027 hockey season. NWJHL is currently updating their website, and it should be up and running before the season starts. Meanwhile, the North Peace Hockey League is getting set for the season that will feature 10 teams for the first time since 2014. Season starts mid-October. Toronto Blue Jays play the rubber match of their three-game set with Kansas City tonight with Spencer Arrighetti starting for the Jays against Noah Cameron. For more on these stories, you can visit our website and download the app for local news delivered straight to your phone. For Trending 55, I'm Keith Hopper.
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All good things must come to an end. That's right, back to school. Monday for some, Tuesday for some. You got the Proclaimers on your no-repeat workday.

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No repeats Monday to Friday, 9 to 5. Chris Myers with you. Severe thunderstorm watch, a yellow watch in effect for McKenzie and Peace regions. We're at 23 degrees right now.

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Kicks FM. I say that pretty much every morning when I wake up and I look at the news headlines. Pinch me. This all has to be a dream. Well, we had one big newsmaker in our studios this week. Premier Danielle Smith talked to our very own Keith Hopper from the Brick Lounge. You can hear that interview at kicks.fm and hear what she has to say about the tariffs, about AI data centers. That's kicks.fm.

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It is your no repeat workday. I'm Chris Myers. Coming up at 3 o'clock, you got the flashback free flow. And what's this? We have a special guest host for the flashback free flow. It is none other than Optimus Prime from the Transformers. Yeah, he's going to be guest hosting the flashback free flow, paying tribute to late Canadian voice actor Peter Cullen, who passed away earlier today. So this should be interesting as Optimus Prime pays tribute to Peter Cullen and plays some of his favorite flashbacks. Can't wait to hear that. Eddie Money, let's take me home tonight. 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
1: Good afternoon, I'm Keith Opper. Federal government's invested $20 million into the modernization of Mercer Peace River pulp mill. The grants to reduce production costs and strengthen the competitiveness of the mill. Town of High Prairie's reassuring residents drinking water is safe. Rumors started floating around town after the dismissal of the town's water plant operator. CAO David Joy says administration will be taking a look at operations, but in the meantime, he says the water is in very good shape. Peace Region had the presence of Premier Danielle Smith this week. Speaking with Trending 55, she says a big day is the referendum on October the 19th, which has many reasons.
2: I think one of the things that we had heard is there was a lot of frustration from Albertans. That's why we put forward 9 questions. Concerns that we weren't putting economic migration first. Concerns in many communities about an influx of temporary workers. We also need to address the unelected Senate, the unelected and unaccountable judiciary, as well as making sure that the federal government doesn't interfere in our jurisdiction. Now, of course, we have a citizens initiative process, and 700,000 citizens signed 1 of 2 petitions asking to put to the people the question on Alberta's future in Canada.
1: Smith also states another issue in Alberta is the possible development of AI data centers. Provincial government is investing $5.5 million into the combating and prevention of human trafficking and supports for victims and survivors in Alberta. Community groups will be the beneficiary of the funding to improve access to supports and to increase capacity of agencies. Some organizations include Alert and Salvation Army. Pre-registration is filling up fast for the Sarta Ag Trade Show coming up next spring. The arena and the curling rink are already 90% pre-sold, so organizers are adding booths to the Smoky River Community Hall. Sarta Ag Trade Show is scheduled for the beginning of April in Falaire. Partly cloudy skies are in store for tonight in the northwest with lows just above 10 degrees, but digits really start cooling off into tomorrow. Especially in the Mackenzie, who go from a high in the mid-20s today to the low teens tomorrow. Rain is expected up north as well. In sports, local hockey leagues like the Northwest Junior Hockey League and the North Peace Hockey League are getting set for the 27 hockey season. The NWJHL is currently updating their website. Should be up and running before the season starts. Meanwhile, the NPHL is getting set and will feature 10 teams for the first time since 2014. Their season starts mid-October. Toronto Blue Jays play the rubber match of their 3-game set with Kansas City. Tonight, Spencer Arrighetti starts for the Jays against Noah Cameron. For more on these stories, you can visit our website and download the app for local news delivered straight to your phone. For Trending 55, I'm Keith Hopper.
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1: Hello, Earthlings of the Peace Country. I am Optimus Prime. Today, I pay tribute to the great Canadian voice actor Peter Cullen, who was known to impersonate me in Transformers films and television shows over the years. Did a pretty good job. In his honor, I will be playing some of my favorite jams from the 80s and beyond. So strap in, hold on tight, and please keep all hands and feet inside the vehicle. This is from the greatest Transformers film, in my opinion, from 2007, Linkin Park, What I've Done, on Kicks FM.

This is Kix FM, and I am Optimus Prime, honoring our fallen soldier, Canadian Peter Cullen, who created this awesome voice you hear. That was the Cars with Drive, a favorite of my friend Bumblebee. The next song is particularly fitting, considering it is what is happening on your planet right now. Tears for Fears. Everybody wants to rule the world. Ha ha ha. Get it?

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Domo Arigato, Mr. Roboto. That song was playing in the delivery room when I entered this universe. How I Love Me Some Sticks. Our next song, I believe songwriter Jim Steinman wrote this specifically for me. Holding Out for a Hero from Bonnie Tyler. As we continue with the Kicks FM tribute to the man who gave me my voice, the legendary Peter Cullen. Rest in peace, Peter. Autobots, roll out.

0: 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But now I must return to Cybertron. Apparently, Optimus Prime has a dentist appointment. Thank you for listening, Earthlings. And before I go, I leave you with some inspirational words from the great Canadian philosopher, Tom Cochrane. Life is a highway, and I would know, I'm a truck.
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1: Good afternoon, I'm Keith Hopper. Federal government's invested $20 million into the modernization of Mercer Peace River pulp mill. The grants to reduce production costs and strengthen the competitiveness of the mill. Town of High Prairie's reassuring residents drinking water is safe. Rumors started floating around town after the dismissal of the town's water plant operator. CAO David Joyce says administration will be taking a look at operations, but in the meantime, he says the water is in very good shape. Peace Region had the presence of Premier Danielle Smith this week. Speaking with Trending 55, she says a big day is the referendum on October the 19th, which has many reasons.
2: I think one of the things that we had heard is there was a lot of frustration from Albertans. That's why we put forward 9 questions. Concerns that we weren't putting economic migration first. Concerns in many communities about an influx of temporary workers. We also need to address the unelected Senate, the unelected and unaccountable judiciary, as well as making sure that the federal government doesn't interfere in our jurisdiction. Now, of course, we have a citizens initiative process, and 700,000 citizens signed 1 of 2 petitions asking to put to the people the question on Alberta's future in Canada.
1: Smith also states another issue in Alberta is the possible development of AI data centers. Provincial government is investing $5.5 million into the combating and prevention of human trafficking and supports for victims and survivors in Alberta. Community groups will be the beneficiary of the funding to improve access to supports and to increase capacity of agencies. Some organizations include Alert and Salvation Army. Pre-registration is filling up fast for the Sarta Ag Trade Show coming up next spring. The arena and the curling rink are already 90% pre-sold, so organizers are adding booths to the Smoky River Community Hall. Sarta Ag Trade Show is scheduled for the beginning of April in Falaire. Partly cloudy skies are in store for tonight in the northwest with lows just above 10 degrees, but did just really start cooling off into tomorrow, especially in the Mackenzie, who go from a high in the mid-20s today to the low teens tomorrow. Rain is expected up north as well. In sports, local hockey leagues like the Northwest Junior Hockey League and the North Peace Hockey League are getting set for the 27 hockey season. The NWJHL is currently updating their website. Should be up and running before the season starts. Meanwhile, the NPHL is getting set and will feature 10 teams for the first time since 2014. Their season starts mid-October. Toronto Blue Jays play the rubber match of their 3-game set with Kansas City. Tonight, Spencer Arrighetti starts for the Jays against Noah Cameron. For more on these stories, you can visit our website and download the app for local news delivered straight to your phone. For Trending 55, I'm Keith Hopper.

Kicks FM. How you doing? It's Chris Myers, and I had the honor of interviewing 9-year-old Willow from Peace River in our Brick Lounge, and she is just a sweetheart, and I swear she's going to take my job. Just tons of personality, actually funny, and you can catch that interview and find out why it is so important that you go buy a glass of lemonade or two from Willow this Saturday at the Peace Country Co-op. And it is all for a great cause, supporting the Stollery Hospital in Edmonton, where Willow has to visit once a year. And instead of taking birthday presents, she takes money and donates it to the hospital. Such a sweetheart. You can find that on Facebook.

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It's your no repeat workday. Chris Myers with you. And we are in the home stretch, 3 weeks until fall. And coming up tomorrow on Free Stuff Friday, Jared Gomes, Barilla the Gorilla, going to be announcing the winner of our summer prize pack. So if you have entered that with Cruisin' B over the last month, you could be winning those tickets to Bryan Adams and that custom Kix cornhole board.

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I think we were all asking the Blue Jays that question when they started this Kansas City series. Hello, anybody home? Well, they won last night. That wasn't really expected. Much thanks to Nathan Lukes and his three-run homer. So we're not out of it yet. Not by a long shot. It's Teddy Swims, Mr. Know-It-All. All hit music. It's Kix FM.

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And Mercer Pultmill going to get a little more bling, I think, from the Canadian government. Handing Mercer $20 million for modernization of the Peace River Pulp Mill. Keith Hopper, more details coming up at the top of the hour. And also your weekend weather forecast coming up after Def Leppard.

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1: The Peas and Big Lakes will be decent this weekend, but the Mackenzie is due for some drastic changes in the weather forecast. The rain has already started up north, and we'll see a big swing in digits tonight and into tomorrow. The sunshine has turned into that rain, and the mid-20s drop to the low teens as a high tomorrow. Take some layers. Keep the rain gear handy. That's because fall is just right around the bend. In the Trending 55 Newsroom, I'm Keith Hopper.
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1: Good evening, I'm Keith Hopper. The federal government has invested $20 million into the modernization of the Mercer Peace River pulp mill. The grant is to reduce production costs and strengthen the competitiveness of the mill in the changing global markets. Upgrades to the facilities and the equipment to improve operational efficiency as well as lower production costs, reduce emissions, and improve output are forecasted. Town of High Prairie is reassuring residents that drinking water is safe. Rumors started floating around town after the dismissal of the town's water plant operator. But CAO David Joyce says administration will take a look at operations for best practices. In the meantime, Joyce says the water is in very good shape. Premier Danielle Smith toured the Peace Region this week, attending events and even stopping by to chat with Trending 55. Smith covered many big issues in the area, including the possible development of AI data centers.
2: One of the things that would make for a successful project is if they establish themselves in a heavy industrial area that the community residents have always known would be heavy industrial. That was part of the success of the one in Sturgeon County. It had been zoned for industrial for over 40 years. People were expecting it to be a refinery. This is now a digital refinery. One of the advantages we have is that it's cold for a lot of months of the year, and so it reduces the need for a lot of additional power for cooling. We can use the natural environment, and it also reduces the amount of water.
1: The full interview is on the app. The Alberta government's designated the Greenview Industrial Gateway as an industrial zone. Zones provide companies paths to plan and advance projects by reducing duplication, streamlining process, and providing certainty for investors, all while maintaining Alberta's strong environmental standards. Reeve Ryan Ratzlaff, the MD of Greenview, says formalizing the purpose will generate opportunities for investments and jobs. The provincial government is investing $5.5 million into combating and prevention of human trafficking and supports for victims and survivors in Alberta. Community groups will be the beneficiary of the funding to improve access to supports and to increase capacity of agencies. Some organizations receiving money include the Alberta Law Enforcement Response Team, or ALERT, and the Salvation Army. A severe storm watch is in effect at the Peace and Mackenzie heading into this evening. Partly cloudy skies are in store with lows just above 10 degrees. Digits really start cooling off tomorrow, especially in the Mackenzie where the highs are only in the teens. Rain is also expected tomorrow up north. In sports, local hockey leagues like the Northwest Junior Hockey League and the North Peace Hockey League are getting set for the 2027 hockey season. The Northwest Junior Hockey League is currently updating their website, and it should be up and running before the season starts. Meanwhile, the NPHL is getting set for the season, which will feature 10 teams for the first time since 2014. The season starts mid-October. For more on these stories, you can visit our website and download the app for local news delivered straight to your phone. For Trending 55... I'm Keith Hopper.
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It's the drive home show for VBV Property Management. Chris Myers with you heading into the weekend, the last weekend until the kids go back to school. Good luck with getting the kids up before like 3 in the afternoon. 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
5: 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Yeah, right. Picture that with a Kodak. Or better yet, go to time.

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I don't know. Which one? Was that Tobey Maguire? Yeah, I think it was Tobey Maguire. And, of course, Brand New Day continuing to crush at the box office. This weekend coming out is Coyote versus Acme. I didn't even know this was happening, but it looks like it would be kind of like a Space Jam kind of thing, mixing real humans with the Looney Tunes crew. Will Forte is the lawyer. I'm excited about this one, actually. Madonna, La Isla Bonita. You got it. 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
2: 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It's The Drive Show with Chris Myers. And if you're doing some doom scrolling and you want to find out what Premier Daniel Smith has to say about the hot events going on here in the Peace Country, Northern Alberta, our own Keith Hopper had a discussion with her live here in the Brick Lounge studio. 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